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I don't know why. I just feel like there's way more divorces than need to be right now. Of course, John Party and his wife getting divorced, Bunny XO and Jelly Roll. Jelly Roll actually just said that he's going to be taking some time off. He's got no concerts scheduled after he wraps up with Post Malone. Here's John Party's Boots Off.

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1: 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Just play the game one way. You hit a ball in the gap, run. 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

My name is Justin. This is the Overnight Ride. This has been stuck in my head since the day it came out. March 6th. That is how stuck in my head it's been. I know the date that he released it. It is Cole Goodwin. It's Howdy. It's on the Overnight Ride.

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16: A better life with Dr. Sanjay Gupta.
17: So-called superagers, they are an enviable segment of the population. People who are older than 80, whose brains function like someone a fraction of their age. It's true, a lot of these people have genetics on their side, but more and more research is bearing out the idea that people who practice good brain health also slow their cognitive decline. Dr. Richard Isaacson, a pioneer in the Alzheimer's space, told us that, quote, his studies have found lifestyle changes including diet, exercise, reducing stress and optimizing sleep, along with managing vascular risk factors with certain medications, can actually help grow brain areas and also reduce telltale signs of Alzheimer's, such as tau tangles and amyloid plaques. What else helps? Staying social, surrounding yourself with family and friends, and maybe even volunteering for a real sense of purpose. I'm Dr. Sanjay Gupta, helping you live a better life.
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1: You know, I've done a teensy-weensy bit of sports gambling. I don't really have much to show for it. Playing.
2: Well, you bet pennies.
1: Yeah.
2: How much, what's the most you've ever bet? Like at one time, I mean.
1: $5?
2: Okay.
1: Yeah, I bet $5.
2: So not a lot.
1: It doesn't even get you a sandwich these days.
2: No.
1: But sports gambling as a whole has exploded in popularity. Back in 2017, Americans wagered $4.9 billion on sports. By 2023, it was up over $120 billion. That's
2: Whoa.
1: 5 that's, to 120.
2: That's huge.
1: And it's only continued to grow since then. So I just want to know, have you ever won any money from gambling? Because, well, it's obviously far from a sure thing. That's why they call it gambling.
2: Yeah.
1: I love the story of our family who won in Vegas when we got married.
2: Yes.
1: When was it? That was my dad.
2: And your brother and my cousin.
1: They rolled up with
2: my cousin's wife, I guess.
1: Yeah, with those big poop-eating grins.
2: They were just so excited.
1: We're like, what did you do?
2: And they collected. I think what happened is that my dad put a dollar in a $5 slot machine.
1: Yeah.
2: And your brother was the one who was like, oh, you need $4 more.
1: Uh-huh.
2: And then my cousin's wife was like, here you go.
1: Here's $4 more.
2: And so the collective group ended up winning like $400 or $500.
1: Yeah. Your dad's initial investment. My brother's idea.
2: Yeah.
1: Well, understanding how the machine works.
2: Yeah.
1: And your cousin's wife.
2: It really
1: providing
2: was
1: the rest of the capital.
2: A group effort. Yeah.
1: We're like, what are the three of you even doing hanging out?
2: No, it was a really random little group.
1: You all just met today.
2: It was a very random little group. But it was fun. They had a good time. Why are you mad?
1: So I'm not mad. It was just like, how did you even form this coalition?
2: I didn't tell you this, but I would not know where to begin with sports betting at all. But I got a little fed up being broke the other day. The other week. And I put like $5 into the Michigan lottery.
1: Oh, yeah.
2: And to me, when everybody is like, everyone wants the lotto ticket, it's like when the jackpot is huge. Right? So everyone's buying a lotto ticket.
1: Right.
2: So I feel like your chances are not as good as when no one's buying a lotto ticket.
1: That's not how it works.
2: You don't know.
1: Yes, I do know.
2: It makes me feel better. So it was a small jackpot. And I was like, I'm going to win this.
1: Yeah.
2: And you know what? I won $6. So I put it back in.
1: $5.
2: Yeah.
1: Okay.
2: So I put it back in.
1: Yeah.
2: And then I kept winning like a few bucks. So
1: great.
2: I kept rolling it. And then it finally ran out. But I was like, I'm going to win big. I'm going to get it. I'm going to get it. I love Rebecca's response here. She texted us 734-623-1029. She said, I won $20 off of a quarter slot. Called it a day after that. And that actually reminds me, my roommate in college, Jamie, and I decided to just do a girls' night drive down to Detroit. I think it was Motor City Casino.
1: Uh-huh.
2: And we were actually going to hop around a little bit. But we walked into the casino and there's like a little group of slots right there. And we put $20 in. And I think after three pulls, we got $400.
1: Oh.
2: We cashed out, went to the bar and drove home.
1: It's like George Costanza leaving
2: a drink
1: on a high
2: at the
1: note.
2: Bar and went back home. We like drove all the way back to, we were living in East Lansing at the time.
1: Hey, but you
2: and
1: made money
2: we
1: on
2: did.
1: The
2: did. We were like, nope, we're done. Mission accomplished. Girls night complete.
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1: But what if they're all like E.T. and they're adorable and friendly?
2: E.T. scares me.
1: Why?
2: Because he's weird and creepy and his little long little fingers are
1: But
2: creepy.
1: He heals the cut on Elliot's finger.
2: It's creepy. They have... The whole thing is creepy.
1: It's creepy.
2: It is.
1: In a world where the Alien franchise
2: unpopular
1: exists,
2: opinion,
1: you're scared of
2: not
1: E.T.
2: Not a fan of E.T.
1: Well, you're just wrong. You're mistaken, Madison, and I can't help you.
2: It creeps me. I know I'm not the only one creeped out by E.T.
1: But he's E.T. He's so friendly.
2: And it's cute, and everybody cries, and it's fine. E.T. He creeped me out. Creeped me out.
1: Because you haven't watched any real scary alien movies.
2: Yes, I have, which is why I don't watch any scary movies. Laura texted in, E.T., terrible movie, trauma bonds. Yes, Laura.
1: Terrible
2: agreed.
1: Movie.
2: I don't think it was a terrible movie, but it was traumatizing. For me, as a young kid.
1: How? What was traumatizing?
2: The aliens!
1: His long neck?
2: Aliens, creepy fingers! I don't like any of it.
1: Heal things.
2: I don't like it.
1: They glow.
2: I don't like it.
1: Oh, gosh. I'm going to make you watch that new Alien Romulus movie.
2: Nope.
1: I'll show you what scary aliens are like.
2: I would rather watch vampires than aliens.
1: That can be arranged, too. Didn't
2: really
1: we buy the Blade trilogy?
2: Yeah, I'm fine with Blade.
1: Did we watch
2: I don't do zombies. I don't do aliens. Like, I'm okay. Surprisingly, I'm okay with vampires because I think my very first scary movie my dad introduced me to when I was a kid, and it was Dracula.
1: Oh. Wait, like, which one? The original? Like, the black and white with Max Schreck?
2: Nope.
1: No. Interview with the Vampire.
2: What's his name? No.
1: Blackula.
2: Hang on.
1: Okay, hang on.
2: I'm going to find
1: which version?
2: Bram Stoker's Dracula.
1: Oh, Bram Stoker.
2: The one with, isn't that,
1: With Bela Lugosi? Did you find your...
2: Gary Oldman was... Yep. I wanted to make sure that was him. I was going to say that.
1: Gary Oldman,
2: Winona Ryder, Anthony Hopkins. Another reason why I think Winona Ryder's creepy.
1: Okay. Now you're taking this too far.
2: I'm just talking about things that damaged me as a child. You can't be mad at that. I was very young.
1: Okay.
2: It was terrifying.
1: But Winona Ryder?
2: Yeah, she creeps me out. She's got a lot of weird little movies. That as a child affected me. As an adult, I see differently.
1: Well,
2: but you can't go back and erase those things.
1: I think any professional would say that you've got other issues. Your issues are not with E.T. and Winona Ryder.
2: Well, we're working through those, aren't
1: okay.
2: we?
1: Okay.
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1: So sure. Would you rather never have to commute to work again or have a three-day weekend?
2: Ooh.
1: Pretty sure I know what I'm choosing.
2: I'm pretty sure I'm going to go three-day weekend.
1: Yeah, same.
2: Because if work was right there, anytime something was like a little bit needed, I'll be like, I'll just go in there and take care of it.
1: Yeah, that's
2: the problem.
1: And I
2: would end up going way too
1: much. We already have a problem disconnecting.
2: Yeah.
1: Would you rather have to do a handstand after every meal or a cartwheel?
2: Ooh. How long is the handstand? And can I use a wall? Because I don't think I can do a handstand or a cartwheel.
1: That's my problem. I don't think I'm going to be able to make that happen. A full cartwheel, I could kick my legs up over my head. It's not going to be pretty, but I think I can make that happen. But to hold a handstand, I don't think that's going to work for me.
2: Yeah.
1: I just don't have, number one, I don't have the arm strength to hold my own body weight.
2: Right.
1: Number two, I don't have the balance. That just feels complicated.
2: Right. Give me the single cartwheel. I'll try my best.
1: Right.
2: But staying there in a handstand,
1: I don't think I can do that. Yeah. Would you rather fly to space and discover a new planet?
2: Yes.
1: Or go on a deep submarine adventure and discover a new underwater kingdom. Underwater kingdom.
2: Ooh, you want to find Atlantis.
1: I do. I'm a Pisces. I'm a fish.
2: I think I'd
1: rather
2: go to space.
1: The ocean terrifies me, but I think space scares me more.
2: Well, I feel the opposite. I'd rather go to space. I'd rather experience zero G. I don't like the water.
1: See, I think the water's just more comfortable.
2: Nope. Not at that depth. Not when you get down that far.
1: But, like, you know, I assume if I find this underwater kingdom, I can either, like, breathe comfortably there or I turn into a fish. I'm a mermaid.
2: What if neither one is true? What if there's squid people who have adapted to living...
1: It's not a scary kingdom.
2: It doesn't...
1: Not my underwater kingdom. Well, it's not scary.
2: You're scary is someone else's magical.
1: Well, it's my magic.
2: It's so your whatever. Magic.
1: Yes.
2: Okay.
1: My magical. Would you rather hop everywhere or skip everywhere?
2: I could skip. Hopping sounds horrible.
1: Hopping sounds like a lot of work.
2: Skipping's pretty easy.
1: Yeah, you get a little momentum every time you know,
2: yeah.
1: It's one foot to the other. But if you're hopping, it's
2: like both feet?
1: Hop, stop.
2: No. There's a reason we aren't built like kangaroos. No. We're not meant to do that.
1: We're getting texts on this one. I already get a three-day weekend, so never commute to work again. Okay, what's your job? I need to know. 0722. I'm sorry, I don't have your name. But we need more information.
2: All right. Who has a four-day weekend? Where can I get your job?
1: Yeah. Right. Let's see. Three-day weekend. No commute means you're living at work. Yeah. So 2536 agreed with you.
2: Yeah.
1: Yeah. I think that's the thing. It would be really hard to disconnect. That's why I'm not a fan. I know a lot of people are really loving the work from home, but I don't think I could do that long term.
2: Right. Because it's tougher to set that boundary if it's right there.
1: Yeah. Gene says three-day weekend for sure. Everyone is saying three-day weekend here. Oh, Laura says space. Things at the bottom of the ocean will eat me and I'll drown.
2: Well, but if you
1: no
2: find
1: need to
2: a
1: die
2: new
1: t-

0: planet.
1: Yeah, well, what's all? Yeah, what kind of aliens are out there that we don't know about?
0: What if it's like the bugs from Starship Troopers?
1: Right.
0: We didn't stand a chance against them.
1: I want to go live with Flounder and Sebastian.
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0: Life with Dr. Sanjay Gupta.
1: Anyone who spends time on social media can tell you the longevity space is flooded with lotions and potions and gadgets promising to help you live forever. A lot of it is a waste of money. Some of it downright dangerous. But two trends you probably have seen do have some science behind them. First, red light therapy. Researchers believe certain wavelengths of light can energize cells, help with skin texture, and hair growth. If you want to try an at-home device, look for FDA clearance and know that it's going to take months of consistent use. Second, the sauna. Regular use has been linked to better heart and brain health. You should think of these things as the whipped cream on top rather than the foundational ice cream of the sundae. Without good diet, exercise, and friendships, those other things can only do so much. I'm Dr. Sanjay Gupta, helping you live a better life.
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I'm Lisa Manning on 102.9 W4 Country. When it comes to news, we're first in country. Country News Now. Ella Langley and Co Wetzel are back in action with their new song, Jaded.

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0: 102.9 W4 Country, it's Bailey Zimmerman, Rally and Welch in the morning. Brian Welch and David Moan.
1: Good morning.
0: Madison is at home with Holland this morning. Yesterday afternoon, we tried peanut butter. And it went really well. 12 hours later, we're not feeling so great. So I don't know if it's the peanut butter. We don't think it's an allergy thing, but perhaps just having difficulty passing.
1: Oh, kiddo.
0: So here we are on a Monday morning about to go through birthdays, what else there is to celebrate today, what happened on this day in history, including the first ever marriage from space. That's right, Dave.
1: From space?
0: Well, I guess it didn't come from space.
1: Oh, okay.
0: One of the two of them was in space at the time.
1: Oh, got it. Okay.
0: Yeah. I'll explain after Kane Brown. It's 102.9 W4 Country.

0: 102.9 W4 Country and Kane Brown. That's his new one, Woman. It's Riley and Welch in the morning on a Monday, August 10th. If you can believe it, we're already like deep into August.
1: It's wild.
0: Right? If it's your birthday today, I'm sorry it fell on a Monday. Thanks for waking up early with us. You share it with Kylie Jenner, who is 29 today. Mama June is 47. Actress Angie Harmon is 54. Justin Theroux is 55. Antonio Banderas is 66 today. And that's what I have.
1: Well, a happy birthday to them, and a happy birthday to Andrew Wilson of Monroe, who has his name on the True Community Credit Union birthday list on W4Country.com. And then if you're looking for just anything to celebrate, Brian, I know you and I feel strongly about this. It's National Shapewear Day. Glad I wore my Spanx.
0: Yeah, right? I mean, imagine me leaving the house without it.
1: It's also National Spoil Your Dog Day.
0: Oh, you're a good boy.
1: Can I tell you the number of puppies that I saw at the Dexter Summer Festival?
0: Oh gosh, I love it. The dogs are out.
1: Oh, the best. Mm-hmm. Let's see. It's also National Update Your Bio Day. So if you've been looking at your LinkedIn profile and feeling bad. And then, of course, it's National S'mores Day.
0: How can I have some more? I haven't had any yet.
1: You're killing me, Smalls. Yep. Well, and it's Herbert Hoover Day. I assume there's something over there explaining why.
0: I don't know why it's Herbert Hoover Day. No? I don't have that one. I do have this day in 1792, King Louis XVI was taken into custody by mobs during the French Revolution. After he was put on trial for treason, which I thought he said he was the nation. How can he commit treason? This day in 1846, the Smithsonian Institution was chartered by Congress. The nation's attic was made possible by a $500,000 gift given by scientist Joseph Smithson. Now, because it was funded by a man named Smithson, it should be called the Smithsonian. Right?
1: Yeah.
0: We've been mispronouncing Smithsonian this whole time.
1: No way.
0: I'm just saying.
1: That's awesome.
0: This day in 1965 in Austin, a fire burned part of the 20th floor of the University of Texas main building, a collection that contained items once owned by escape artist Harry Houdini and P.T. Barnum were damaged by smoke and water.
1: Oh.
0: I don't know why they had that in the University of Texas, but... This day in 1973, Arnold Palmer did not make the cut for the final two rounds of the PGA Golf Championship, the first time in his career.
1: What year was that?
0: 1973.
1: Oh, wow.
0: Yeah. He had a little something extra in his lemonade and iced tea that night, I'm sure.
1: Worth it.
0: And this day in 2003, Ekaterina Dmitriev and Russian cosmonaut Yuri Melenchenko were married. Melenchenko was 240 miles above the Earth in the International Space Station. The first ever marriage in space.
1: That seems like the perfect distance for a marriage.
0: For some people, anyway. Yeah.
1: Yep.
0: That's, absence makes the heart grow fonder. How about 240 miles and literally not accessible by anything other than a space shuttle? That's what happened on this day in history. You got a birthday coming up? Go to W4Country.com and click on the True Community Credit Union birthday list. Right now, it's storming out there. Let's get a look at the roadways.
1: We've got an incident on 96 East right before Latson Road that's causing some significant slowdowns back through Pinckney Road on 94 West. It looks like right about Ann Arbor Road there, just before Jackson. There is an incident as well that is causing slowdowns on both in both directions. And then the roads are slick. I had some hydroplaning coming in this morning,
0: yeah,
1: so please be
0: scary.
1: Careful.
0: Under the overpass?
1: Yep, exactly. Be careful out there and let us know if we missed something. 734-623-1029. 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
0: And we'll go to the newsroom and get your headlines. Good morning.
2: Cook and White Heating and Cooling Newsroom. I'm Renee Vitale. The Pentagon has asked the U.S. defense industry to ramp up production as stockpiles run low during the Iran war. The issue has frustrated President Trump as he seeks to maintain leverage over Tehran. Trump signaled an emphasis on increasing economic pressure on Iran, saying in an interview Sunday that Washington is low-keying negotiations with the country for now. Iran says direct talks cannot begin until the U.S. honors the agreements from an interim deal signed in June. The country's national security chief has also issued a list of conditions sanctions for reopening the Strait of Hormuz. Meanwhile, the Houthi militant group claimed new strikes targeting Saudi Arabian forces in Yemen and a major oil refinery. Former President Joe Biden's cancer has spread, according to his son, Hunter Biden. In a BBC interview, Hunter said that his father's prostate cancer has metastasized into his bones and beyond, causing severe pain and leaving him debilitated in some respects. Hunter said it's difficult for the family to watch, but despite his condition, the 83-year-old former president continues to make public appearances. And funding for Washtenaw County's 911 emergency services is in limbo after county commissioners failed to advance a measure that would have asked voters to approve a funding increase this fall. The proposal needed 8 votes to move forward, but received only 7, leaving officials warning that current revenues won't keep pace with rising operational costs. Commissioners who supported the measure say the county's 911 system faces growing strain from call volume, staffing needs, and technology upgrades, while opponents argued that the ballot language needed more work. That's the latest from the Cook & White newsroom. 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

0: 102.9 W4 Country, Ella Langley and Morgan Wallen. It's Relly and Welchie in the morning. Brian Welch and David Moan. And we are looking at storms right now. That severe storm warning has been extended for the next, well, minute or so. We do expect rain to continue for another hour or two, and eventually sunnier by this afternoon with highs in the mid-80s. David, I do have a fun fact for you, and we're talking nostalgia. What are the old technologies that we miss the most and the least?
1: Okay.
0: The top answer for what do we miss the most? Vinyl.
1: Really?
0: I'll admit, yeah, record players are pretty neat. We do have one ourselves.
1: Uh-huh, me too.
0: And yeah, we've got a big collection, a lot of stuff that we had that belonged to Madison's mom that we have now, and a lot of very interesting things that we found in that collection.
1: Uh-huh.
0: but it's really neat having that record player. After that, folks miss having separate digital cameras, not their phone.
1: Excuse me. For sure.
0: CD players, which, yeah, I am so mad that I don't have a CD player in my car.
1: Absolutely.
0: Because I have like that, you know, that big binder of all the albums.
1: Yep.
0: And nothing to do with that now. DVD players rank similarly to CD players. In fact, we bought a little DVD player, like one of those little ones. You know?
1: Yep. I have a DVD VHS combo.
0: Ooh.
1: Because I have so many like movies on VHS.
0: Wow.
1: A lot I've updated, but.
0: Where did you find that? Did you buy that new or did you find that at a garage sale?
1: Garage sale.
0: Okay.
1: Yep. Yep.
0: And film cameras, just behind that, folks want to go back before digital cameras
1: to
0: film. On the other end, what do we not miss? No surprise, dial-up internet was the least highly rated.
1: Oh, for sure.
0: Nobody misses that.
1: Does it say, is it the slow speed, or is it the fact that you could get disconnected if somebody had to make a call?
0: Oh, all the above. The horrible dissonant sounds when you connect it.
1: Oh, yeah. Yep.
0: Yeah, waiting for pages to load. If you downloaded music, it was like half an hour to an hour for a song.
1: Yeah.
0: Floppy disks fared similarly.
1: Okay. Yep.
0: Only 5% of people responding missed floppy disks.
1: Sure.
0: You'd be shocked at how little fits on one.
1: It's crazy.
0: Right, like what we take for granted as in like, you know, USB drives now.
1: Yeah, yeah.
0: Nothing fits on a floppy drive. So 734-623-1029, what is the old tech that you miss? And what is it that you're glad we're past?
1: We, just thinking of floppy disks. My family, I think it was a word processor, not even like a true computer.
0: Yep.
1: But we had a couple of video games that you could play on there. And one of them was Indiana Jones. And it had, I think, 6 floppy disks. Where, yep. Like, it was one of those, you know, you type in a command and Indy does something. And I remember never getting past the first disk. And I was glad because I didn't know what to do when that disc was done.
0: What a relief.
1: Yep.
0: Because I don't know what to do after that. That's hilarious. So give us a call or text, 734-623-1029. What's the old tech that you miss? And I hate to say that it's old tech when I talk about DVD players, but that's where we are.
1: It's true.
0: I really miss the CD player in my car. I'm really sad I don't have that. But on the flip side, yeah, I would totally agree. Nobody misses dial-up internet.
1: Mm-hmm.
0: I don't think anybody misses phone lines.
1: Well, thinking about it, too, because, like, the Discman came to mind.
0: Yeah.
1: But, I mean, my phone technically does it now, and it doesn't have a no-skip feature, so it doesn't work.
0: You're not chewing up the battery using the anti-skip, the shock protection. Let us know. Here's Dierks Bentley at 102.9 W4 Country.

0: Portal 2.9 W4 Country, and Dirk's at 6:46 on your Monday morning. It's Rally and Welch, and we are asking about outdated, outmoded technology that you miss and what you don't. Nobody's going to say, gosh, I love dial-up.
1: Nope.
0: Gosh, I love waiting for my GeoCities page to load. I love hearing all the fax machine sounds when I'm connecting. I love getting booted off the internet because my mom picked up the phone to make a call. None of those things. However, I do really miss having a CD player in my car.
1: Well, and I was looking up some stuff online. Somebody had mentioned a CD port on your computer.
0: Oh, sure.
1: Like, I think it was probably a decade ago that those disappeared off of laptops.
0: At least.
1: At least, yeah. Remember, the first one that I bought after college had it, and then it seemed like it was just gone.
0: Yeah. I remember buying computer games in college, and it was like, you know, the first one in World of Warcraft.
1: Oh, definitely.
0: It came on a CD-ROM.
1: Yep.
0: And then at some point, like, you just bought and downloaded the expansions, and it was like, there's no physical disc anymore. And like,
1: oh, yeah.
0: Well, how do I even own it then?
1: There's a huge controversy going on right now
0: with
1: PlayStation,
0: mm-hmm.
1: who announced that they will not be having physical media anymore.
0: Right.
1: Which drives me crazy.
0: So, which you—it's just like anything else. Like, you pay for something and you own it,
1: yep.
0: and it's just somewhere on your computer or on your PlayStation.
1: Yep.
0: Yeah. Jeff's got a great answer. Love microwave popcorn. Don't miss making it in a pan with a lid.
1: What was that called? Like Jiffy Pop? Was that?
0: I mean, he's talking like straight up oil in a pan with a lid on it.
1: Oh, I'm picturing the spaceship that expands.
0: Oh. Yeah, those, I think that was Jiffy. Yeah, those are fun. Those are like pre-packed, ready to go.
1: Oh, yeah.
0: Yeah, don't miss that. It's a whole lot less mess now.
1: 3258 says station wagons with the rear facing seat in the back.
0: You're so dangerous. Love it.
1: Yep. That was my childhood, just waving at strangers behind me.
0: Yeah, we were riding in the backseat of a car one time, and it was tinted, the back window. And so we thought they couldn't really see us. So you can guess what we were doing in the backseat. As young kids, like, hey, they can't see us. Watch me do, give them a little wave here.
1: Mm-hmm.
0: They waved back.
1: Uh-huh.
0: So I figured out, oh, they can't see us.
1: Well, I'm just glad because there were moments where I wouldn't wave with my hand.
0: Mm-hmm. Yep. No, I'm tracking what you're what you're saying there.
1: I spelled moan with two O's that day.
0: If you've got any more technology that you wish we still had, like a CD player, what you don't miss at all. I don't miss having the rabbit ears on TV.
1: Oh, yeah.
0: We had an antenna that had to be... So it was a roof-mounted antenna that turned, but you had to turn it from a dial that, for whatever reason, my parents had installed in the basement. And so to get one channel that was, like, out of probably Chicago,
1: uh-huh.
0: and we'd watch one of our shows, and then, like, that show ends... Whoever was it had to run downstairs to the basement and crank this dial where it had like masking tape markers
1: sure.
0: for the different stations and then like crank it over to the station it had to be on and then run back up.
1: Oh, that's wild.
0: And the other, you know, would be turning the channel over to the to the next show.
1: Yeah.
0: You'd watch it slowly come out of the snow as the antenna turned.
1: You know what I do miss about that, though?
0: What's that?
1: I feel like kids were able to draw TVs better. Like, I knew it was a TV.
0: Oh, true, because it had knobs.
1: Because it had knobs, yeah. and it had the little ears coming out top. I'm like, wait, that just looks like a picture frame now.
0: Right.
1: What are you trying to draw, kid?
0: Oh, so true. How will we know that you're drawing TVs when they're so sleek? What's happening on the roads?
1: We've got a major incident at the 1423 interchange going into 23 South. It looks like that's causing significant slowdowns in all directions there. Over near Jackson, we've got an incident right near Ann Arbor Road that's causing slowdowns all the way back through Race Road. And then up on 96 East, right before the Latson Road exit there is an incident that is causing backup for a couple of miles. If you see something else that I'm missing, let me know. 734-623-1029. That's the only station specializing in your local traffic. 102.9 W4 Country.
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0: 102.9 W4 Country and Lainey Wilson with a good checklist as you're walking out the door. It's 6:58 on your Monday morning. Let's get a look at the roadways.
1: We've got several incidents happening out there. It looks like on 23 South, right before the 14, just after the 14 interchange, we've got an incident that is causing significant slowdowns in both directions on 14. Out toward Jackson, we've got an incident on 94 West, right around Whipple Road, that is causing significant slowdowns. Up on 96 East in Howell at just before Latson Road, we've got an incident that is causing slowdowns there. There is an incident in Milan on 23 South that is causing slowdowns on both sides. And then over in Monroe, 75 and 24 are both intermittently slow this morning. But if you're seeing something that I've missed, let me know. 734-623-1029. 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
2: 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We are still seeing some rain this morning, eventually sunnier throughout the day and highs in the mid-80s. Right now, we have your chance to win a flyaway trip for two to Vegas to meet Tim McGraw.
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2: Or wind.
3: Oh, yeah, or wind.
2: To wind something up. Either way, WIND.
3: Homographs.
2: Homophones.
3: No,
2: right? No, homographs. You're right.
3: Yeah,
2: you're right.
3: Homophones, yep.
2: Homographs.
3: Now I have to change Beat Brian's brain.
2: Coming up, it's a Monday. Let's do a Mount Rushmore. We are in the thick of summer festival season. We just had an extra summer fest. I know there were festivals in Saline and Ipsy. Coming up, we have Wayne County. We have Chelsea. We have Manchester.
3: Oh, it's a good time.
2: Sure, I'm forgetting some. Your top four summer fest activities. And I don't care if you can't find them at every summer festival.
3: Uh-huh.
2: Maybe your favorite one does this and you love it. Maybe you loved watching The Princess Bride at the Dexter Summerfest outside.
3: It was so cute.
2: Yeah, it was.
3: There in the parking lot.
2: Maybe you loved dunking your favorite radio hosts.
3: We still need to figure out who got dunked more.
2: Give us your top four Summerfest activities. 734-623-1029 for the Mount Rushmore Monday.

0: World 2.9 W4 Country and Blake Shelton. It's Rally and Welch in the morning, 7:11 on your Monday. Brian Welch and David Moan.
1: Good morning. Sorry, that thunders.
0: It's
1: crazy.
0: It's something, right? We are expecting rain to continue for a little bit longer. Eventually, partly sunny today and highs in the mid-80s. Madison is at home with Holland today. We were up in the middle of the night. She was, you know, expelling things.
1: Oh.
0: Holland was expelling things from both ends.
1: Yeah.
0: So Madison is at home with her. I definitely got the easier job coming in here this morning.
1: I don't know. I could start expelling things any minute.
0: I guess so, but that's on you. I wouldn't feel as obliged to take care of you. Right now, we want to know what's your Mount Rushmore, your top four things to do at summer festivals. We are right in the thick of it right now.
1: Mm-hmm.
0: At Top of the Park in Ann Arbor had the Dexter Summerfest over the weekend. I know there were festivals in Ipsy and Saline. We still have Chelsea, Manchester, Wayne County, all still coming up this summer. And so we want to know your top four Summerfest activities. And David, are you ready to go?
1: Yeah.
0: Okay.
1: Yep. So it you know, I think you prefaced this earlier. It doesn't have to be at every summer festival, right?
0: Yes.
1: Okay. Because I think my favorite thing overall, and I know they're dangerous, but riding the carnival rides, I just love it. I've never been a super fan of roller coasters.
0: Okay.
1: I just love the spinny ones. And so the fact that the carnival is just all spinny and like go up a little high,
0: uh-huh,
1: but not too high because that'd be super dangerous.
0: There's something about, yeah, riding something that could be packed up onto the bed of a semi.
1: Yep. That's just exciting. So I love those. My favorite is the one where it spins and it pushes you against the wall.
0: Oh yeah. I was on one of those one time and it like kind of started to slow down but wasn't stopping.
1: Uh-huh.
0: And so then you slide down that like rubber wall.
1: Yeah, exactly.
0: Not so fun.
1: Yeah.
0: But in general, yes. Good times.
1: I really love, and the Summerfest was fun in Dexter this weekend, uh-huh, for this, going through all the crafting artists.
0: Sure.
1: I really like supporting local artists. And so I got young person was, I sound like I'm 80, but this one young person was selling, like blind box, crocheted turtles. I should have taken a picture.
0: Okay.
1: It's a watermelon turtle, so its shell looks like the inside of a watermelon. It's so cute. I was like, yeah, let's support this person. But then I'm always looking for Batman stuff.
0: Sure, of course you are.
1: I love getting my face painted.
0: Yes, you do.
1: I missed it at the summer festival. They packed up by the time I got there, but I love getting my face painted. And then I was between food trucks and like Midway games.
0: Okay.
1: And just dancing in general. Like, I could not quite choose between those. I think if I had to put one, maybe just like live bands and dancing with people.
0: Great answers.
1: Yeah. What about you?
0: So mine, I really enjoy movies in the park.
1: Uh-huh.
0: And so we had to get Holland to bed, but we caught a little bit of the Princess Bride at the Dexter Summerfest. And I think that's really neat. I've watched, like, I went to the Top of the Park in Ann Arbor when I was in school.
1: Yeah.
0: I watched, like, Goldfinger, and I had to get everybody really excited for it because I love James Bond, and
1: sure,
0: not everybody does, especially older James Bond movies.
1: Uh-huh.
0: You're like, okay, it's a little slow, but you got to give it some time.
1: I think I saw Greatest Showman. They played that a few years ago too.
0: That'd be fun.
1: It's a cool experience.
0: I singled down all the food trucks too, specifically one, fried Oreos.
1: Did you get one this weekend? How was it?
0: It's so good.
1: I've had some health issues that have prevented me from eating stuff like that.
0: I mean, it was fine. You weren't missing anything.
1: Okay. It looked so good.
0: It was so good. I do enjoy the parades.
1: Yeah, yep.
0: And now I'll admit I'm a little biased because I'm in a lot of them. but it's a lot of fun seeing that. I mean, it's always great to see everybody out there together, everybody excited,
1: mm-hmm,
0: for the parade to roll by, and you're cheering for everybody who's in the parade.
1: Oh, yeah.
0: Not just because you're cheering for me, but like cheering for, you know, all the kids you see and everything. Everybody's so excited for that.
1: I was also in the Dexter Summer Festival parade.
0: That's true.
1: And I didn't get any pictures of it, but if anybody got pictures of Batman in his Batmobile at the Dexter Summer Festival, will you text them here? 734-623-1029.
0: Wait, why do you want pictures of Batman?
1: I'm just a big fan.
0: You're not trying to expose him, are you?
1: No, no, no.
0: You're not the J. Jonah Jameson of Gotham.
1: I need pictures of Batman.
0: My last one, I put raising money for good causes.
1: Oh, I love that.
0: Because you and I both spent some time in the dunk tank.
1: Yep.
0: And they were raising money for C.S. Mott Children's Hospital. Mm-hmm. And of course, I have C.S. Mott Children's Hospital to thank for Holland's heart surgery.
1: Yeah.
0: So to then be able to kind of return that favor in a small way.
1: Yeah.
0: To let people plunge me into a tank of questionably sanitary water.
1: You at least went first.
0: Right. Oh, yeah. That was like, well, at least I'm going to start the day. Yeah, you get so much up your nose.
1: So much
0: There's
1: up my
0: no
1: nose.
0: There's no way to stop it.
1: You warned me, and I was like, oh, I'm sure it's going to be fine. And immediately.
0: Because Brian's a bad swimmer. Surely he just doesn't know how to keep water out of his nose, which is true. However, it's also impossible.
1: Yep.
0: 734-623-1029. Hit us with your Mount Rushmore top four things you love to do at a summer festival. We're in the middle of it right now. What's happening on the roads?
1: Give me one second. I just hit close on my map. There we go. Okay. There are lots of issues happening out there. We're still seeing an incident on 23 South just after the 14 interchange that is causing significant slowdowns in both directions. It looks like 14 West is slow starting around Ford Road and continuing through to Barton. On 94 West, right around Michigan Avenue, we're seeing slowdowns. And on 23 North, we have an incident just after Washtenaw Avenue that is causing slowdowns all the way back through 94. Over by Jackson, we have an incident starting right around, or the incident itself is around Ann Arbor Road, and that's causing slowdowns all the way back through Race Road. We've got an incident in Milan on 23, right around County Street there, that is causing significant slowdowns in both directions. It does look like that is heavier on the southbound side. And then it looks like the stuff in Monroe has cleaned up. But if you're seeing something that I've missed, let me know. 734-623-1029. That's the only station specializing in your local traffic. 102.9 W4 Country.
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1: 102.9 W4 Country in Josh Ross. It's 7:25 on your Monday morning. We want to know your Mount Rushmore of summer festival activities. I'm not going to check and say you have to be able to do it at every single summer fest you go to.
2: Yeah, yeah.
1: You may have just your favorite one that you go to. David, let's recap ours real fast. I said watching movies in the park, fried Oreos, seeing the parade, mm-hmm. and raising money for good causes like we were able to do in the dunk tank for C.S. Mott Children's Hospital.
2: That was a blast, although I do have to say the announcer kept calling me Dave. From W4 Country, and I was literally wearing a shirt that said David.
1: David, yeah, you had a shirt that said you, David.
2: It made me laugh so much.
1: And he kept saying Dave from W4 Country. It's like, so you don't listen, because we always call you David.
2: Yep, I am the least Dave David out there. Except to my parents.
1: Oh, really? Mom and Dad call you?
2: Yep. I was Dave through most of high school.
1: Huh.
2: Maybe the first part of college. But yeah, now I'm just a David.
1: You decide to be professional or what's the...
2: Well, I mean, with a last name Moan, you have to be.
1: Yeah.
2: David Moan.
1: Dave Moan sounds weird.
2: Yeah.
1: It needs something else to kind of...
2: Yeah, it sounds like less of a command.
1: 0386 said top four Summerfest items include number one, animals, any kind of animal, preferably farm animals.
2: Uh-huh.
1: Number two, music, any kind of music, live or otherwise. Number three, crafts. I love going up and down the rows of craft booths. Number four, people watching. It's amazing time to people watch.
2: It is a blast.
1: It sure is.
2: We didn't talk about Michelle. Michelle didn't give us a full... didn't give us a full Mount Rushmore,
1: mm-hmm.
2: but number one, popcorn.
1: Okay.
2: And number two, meeting the W4 hosts at Dexter.
1: Now, if you figure...
2: yeah.
1: There's three of us.
2: Okay, great. Yep, that is a Mount Rushmore.
1: Plus popcorn. I'm going to count it.
2: Can I be Lincoln?
1: Can you? Sure, sure you can
2: great.
1: Be Lincoln.
2: That's my good side.
1: Okay. I'm calling FDR.
2: Perfect.
1: These glasses are called the Roosevelt.
2: Oh, yeah?
1: It's one of the reasons I like them, yeah. My sunglasses are the Abe, weird enough.

0: 102.9 W4 Country and Luke Combs at 7:30 on your Monday morning. Let's get a look at the roads.
1: We have lots of incidents to talk about out on our roads this morning. 23 North, just before Geddes Road, there is an incident that is causing significant slowdowns all the way back through the 94 interchange. On 94, we've got some slowdowns right around 23, and then on Michigan Avenue, we're seeing slowdowns off and on from 94 down to Saline. 23 North, it looks like we are seeing slowdowns from Milan. There's an incident there downtown. On the northbound side, that goes all the way up to Michigan Avenue. On the southbound side, that clears up just after Milan. We've got some slowdowns on 23 in both directions up near Silver Lake Road due to an incident there. And then on the other side of 96, we're seeing slowdowns from Heine Road down to 96. On 96 East, from the 23 interchange to Kensington Road, things are slow, and over by the airport, 94 looks to be a bit of a mess. But if you're seeing something that I'm missing, let me know. 734-623-1029. That's the only station specializing in your local traffic. 102.9 W4 Country.
0: We'll go to the newsroom and get your headlines. Good morning.
2: From the Cook and White Heating and Cooling Newsroom, I'm Renee Vitale. I says every officer and agent working in the field is expected to have a body camera by the end of August. The agency says the expansion will provide a visual record of immigration enforcement operations and increase transparency. The announcement comes after two fatal July shootings by ICE officers that were not recorded, intensifying scrutiny over how and when the agency will release future footage. Livingston County is mourning the death of County Commissioner Frank Sample, who represents District 3 since 2023. County officials remember Sample as a dedicated and humble public servant. He played a major role in expanding the county's EMS stations, particularly in rural areas, and was a strong advocate for first responders, public safety, and local veterans. County officials say that his calm leadership and commitment to the community will be greatly missed. California Governor Gavin Newsom is in Michigan and plans to meet today with U.S. Senate candidate Abdul El-Sayed. Newsom is seen as a potential Democratic presidential candidate. Newsom arrived in the state yesterday, met with Jocelyn Benson, and spoke at a UAW local, urging Democrats to work together to gain control of the legislature. And there was no big winner in Saturday night's Powerball drawing, pushing the jackpot to an estimated $905 million for tonight. One ticket sold in Michigan and matched all five white balls to win $1 million. That's the latest from the Cook and White Newsroom. 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

0: Mortal 2.9 W4 Country, and Luke Bryan is new in country, and she knows it. It's 7:39 on your Monday morning. Rally in Welch, Brian Welch and David Moan.
1: Good morning.
0: We're looking at some rain still this morning, eventually partly sunny with highs in the mid-80s. And right now it's time to play Beat Brian's Brain. Our friends at A2 Auto Glass have put up the money. Right now we are at $450.
1: Whoo!
0: That's my bugbear amount. The last time I lost, we were at $450.
1: Mm-hmm. I think it was the last two times.
0: Was it the last two times?
1: I think so.
0: When I lose, I just lose big, huh?
1: Yep.
0: 734-623-1029 if you want to take me on in a game of head-to-head trivia. David, you've got five questions prepared.
1: I do.
0: If you, caller, can answer more of the five questions correctly than I can, you win the money. In this case, that is $450. Give us a call. We'll play right after Jelly Roll on 102.9.

0: Start a Stone Rally and Welch in the morning. It's time to play Beat Brian's Brain. We've got our contestant Ethan on the line. Good morning.
1: Good morning.
0: What are you up to this morning?
1: Just pulled into work.
0: Oh, can we ask what you do?
1: Mechanic.
0: Oh, that sounds important. We'll try to make this quick and get you back to work. Are you ready to play?
1: I am.
0: Okay, the first thing you got to do is chase me out of the studio.
1: Go get some coffee, Brian.
0: Don't mind if I do.
2: That's good advice. It is a two coffee morning. All right, as Brian is headed out of the studio, Ethan, I'm going to remind you, you have 7 seconds to answer each of these questions. And if you get more right, you will get $450 from A2 Auto Glass. Are you ready?
1: I'm ready.
2: In Harry Potter, Buckbeak was what type of mythical creature?
1: Oh, he was a... Oh, what is it?
2: Got a guess?
1: The bird.
2: All right. Any guess is better than no guess. In a game of 301, double in, double out, what is the fewest number of darts a player can throw to win? 6, 9, or 12?
1: 9.
2: All right. Number 3. In a 1970s Looney Tunes comic, it was revealed that the middle initial E of this Acme supporter stands for Ethelbert.
1: Wile E. Coyote.
2: All right. Number 4. A fungus nearly wiped out which berry in 2015, which would have been a devastating blow to gin drinkers everywhere? Which berry?
1: Go with blueberry.
2: All right. Hey, any guess is better than no guess. And finally, this American actress is one of the talks of the town right now, but her career started early in the theater. She started as the title role in Annie from 2012 to 2014 before making her Broadway debut in John Proctor is the Villain and a West End debut in Romeo and Juliet. You've probably more familiar with her strange work on Netflix or her MCU debut in A Brand New Day. Either way, who is she?
1: Bobby Milton.
2: All right, let's get Brian back in here.
0: Coming.
2: All right, Brian.
0: Give me a headphone.
2: You ready?
0: Okay, let's go.
2: All right, in Harry Potter, Buckbeak was what type of mythical creature?
0: Buckbeak is a hippogriff?
2: Hippogriff is correct. Ethan, half bird, so you were halfway there. All right. In a game of 301, double in, double out, what is the fewest number of darts a player can throw to win? 6, 9, or 12?
0: 12.
2: It is only 6.
0: Wow.
2: The mathematical breakdown is crazy for that one. All right. It is 1-0 Brian up. In 1970 Looney Tunes comic, it was revealed that the middle initial E of this Acme supporter stands for Ethelbert.
0: Oh, so Wile E. Coyote.
2: Wile E. Coyote is correct. You both got that one right. All right, 2-1. A fungus nearly wiped out which berry in 2015, which would have been a devastating blow to gin drinkers everywhere?
0: Okay, so juniper.
2: Juniper is correct. All right, Brian pulls ahead 3-1. And finally, this American actress is one of the talks of the town right now, but her career started early in the theater. She started as the title role in Annie from 2012 to 2014 before making her Broadway debut in John Proctor is the Villain and the West End debut in Romeo and Juliet. You're probably more familiar with her strange work on Netflix or her MCU debut in A Brand New Day. Either way, who is she?
0: Is that Sadie Sink?
2: Sadie Sink is correct. And Brian wins it with 4 today. But Ethan, great job. I hope your day goes wonderfully.
1: Thank you.
0: We'll play again tomorrow for the whole pot. That's $500. But first, let's check the roadways.
2: All right. Right now, we are seeing slowdowns on 94 West from Michigan Avenue through to about State Street on 23 North, starting at Michigan Avenue all the way up to about Geddes Road. It looks like we've got an incident just before Geddes Road there. We are seeing slowdowns on 23 South just after the 14 interchange due to an incident there. And then 14 in both directions have issues around Ann Arbor. Up on 23 North, Starting at 9 Mile and headed up past Silver Lake Road, we are seeing slowdowns due to an incident. And then on the southbound side, at the same exact spot. 23 south from Heine Road down to 96 is slow. And on 96 from just before 23 all the way over to Kent Lake Road is slow this morning. Looks like, Mylan, you have some issues on 23 south because of an incident at County Street, so give yourself extra time if you are traveling through there. Otherwise, things seem to be mostly running at posted speeds. If I've missed something, though, let me know. 734-623-1029. 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

0: 102.9 W4 Country, Morgan Wall and his new one. Been by now, it's Rally and Welch in the morning, and David's got another look at the roadways.
1: All right, right now we are still seeing slowdowns on 94 West from Michigan Avenue through to about State Street. 23 has lots of issues this morning. Right before 94 up through Geddes Road on the northbound side, we are seeing slowdowns. Southbound just after the 14 interchange there in Milan, there is an incident on just before County Street that is causing significant slowdowns there. And up by, let's see, starting at 9 Mile Road up through Silver Lake, due to an incident on the northbound side, and then coming south from 96 to Silver Lake is slow as well. It looks like we've got slowdowns on 96 east from the 23 interchange through to about Kent Lake Road, and then on 14 in both directions all around Ann Arbor. If you see something that I missed, though, let me know. 734-623-1029. 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
2: 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The rain mostly out of the area by now. We're looking partly sunny the rest of the day and highs in the mid-80s. It's Brian Welch and David Moen.
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1: Bart Poster shares that his girlfriend loves Halloween, and with the calendar turning to August, she started sending multiple TikToks, Halloween-themed things. I don't know exactly what. If this is like movie clips,
2: is she trying to select with their costumes? That was my first thought, because if that's the, I mean, sometimes you have to plan those things in advance.
3: Oh, for sure. Mm-hmm.
2: And if he's just got an opinion about it and he says, I like this one, maybe it stops.
1: Sure. Yeah, maybe if they pick one, then it's like, okay, great, that's it.
2: Great, now we can move forward.
1: She's sending at least 5 TikToks a day, and he wants to know, I don't have the patience to do this all the way through Halloween. Mm-hmm. What does he do? And the simple answer is don't watch him.
2: It's not the simple answer.
1: Of course, it's not a simple answer.
2: It's not. Let's take the TikToks and the expectation of watching TikToks out of it for a minute.
3: Sure.
2: If she's just into it and putting up decorations and, you know, doing fall themed things already, like, how do you feel about that?
1: That's a great question. Is it fall themed or specifically Halloween? Because we've seen stuff, you know, people have like Halloween and the animatronics and everything like that go up. Well, it's still warm outside. Mm-hmm. If that's not your thing, what's the compromise with your partner? I don't have a good answer.
3: You know, if I think about it, I think part of the reason that I'm okay with this story is because it's Halloween.
2: You like Halloween.
3: I've got a friend who starts listening to Christmas carols in September. And I don't know that I would be okay with that.
2: That feels extreme.
3: Right?
1: I could do it.
2: When do Christmas... Yeah, you could do it. You could drink eggnog year round.
1: Well, that's a separate issue that I've addressed with my doctor.
2: when do the stores start getting the Christmas things? That's going to be pretty quick here.
1: Yeah,
3: It's got to be...
2: Because
3: October, the latest.
2: Oh, I think it's like September. Maybe even they're starting... Are they starting now?
1: I don't know. Pretty soon, Christmas in July will just be like when we start selling Christmas stuff.
3: Halloween candy is for sure
2: the
3: store.
2: So I've seen Halloween candy. I've seen all kinds of fall-themed things. And my general response is if it's in the store, it can be in my house or on my lawn or whatever. But it might be a bit different if it's Christmas. Why is that different?
3: I feel that, too.
1: Because it's your personal preference of what holiday you like.
3: 5750 texted us with something similar, asking, imagine if Brian sent Madison 5 baseball videos every day. Would you be annoyed?
1: Here's the thing. I will say, for Madison's defense, she'd probably entertain it. I don't do the same for her, and I will admit that on the air.
2: That's accurate.
1: We both know that. I think she would be a better sport about it than I am. With her,
2: it would be annoying to the point that I probably wouldn't understand most of them.
1: Sure,
2: if they were general enough for me to get, like the players that I know and the teams that I have an understanding of.
1: So Maglio Ordóñez.
2: But if it would, Leo Maglio.
1: We have to go back a few years for most of the names she knows.
2: Bring me my Tigers back. I want Pudge. but if it's fantasy baseball and I don't understand the stats, or not all of them, you know.
1: Yeah.
2: I don't get into the intricacies of all of it.
1: Oh, yeah.
2: That you do.
1: Few people do.
2: I would still watch them, and I would have to learn about it. But I would do that because he's carefully selected those for me.
1: Just like, even though I get a lot from you sometimes, I know it's not willy-nilly.
2: Right.
1: It just feels like it is because I get so many.
2: Lisa says request a 30-day window. Sometimes I get bored. Request a 30-day window for all things Halloween, basically only the month of October.
1: No. Well, October's 31 days, so that's out. At least I'm sorry, but that is the wrong answer.
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3: Well... It's me, David Moan, here in the traffic center, taking a look at our roadways. 23 north, we've got an incident just before Geddes Road that is causing significant slowdowns all the way back through 94. It looks like 94 there from Michigan Avenue into that 23 interchange is a mess as well. On the southbound side, we are seeing slowdowns just before Geddes Road due to an incident there that are going all the way through the 14 interchange. Looks like 14 West has got some slowdowns from Barton Drive up through the 14 interchange and on the eastbound side as well. 23 down in Milan, you have an incident, looks like at County Street there, that is causing significant slowdowns all the way up before the city. And then on 96 East, just after 23, we are seeing some slowdowns as well. If you see something that I'm missing, though, please let me know. 734-623-1029. That's the only station specializing in your local traffic, 102.9 W4 Country.

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1: How many photos do you have on your phone?
2: Does it say?
1: Oh yeah. Yeah, if you open up your... So for iPhones, because we all have iPhones, right? Okay, yeah. So if you open up your library on the top left there. All right, David, you're laughing. You go first.
3: I have 4,200.
1: How old is that phone?
3: 2 or 3 years.
1: Okay. Brian Welch, how many do you have?
2: I have 759.
1: You got your phone before I got my phone.
2: Yeah. Yeah, I have well under 1,000.
3: How many do you have?
4: Whoa!
1: 23,066.
3: And I see them, like, the majority of what's on that page are just screenshots.
1: Yeah.
3: Conversations.
2: Oh, did she do so many of those?
1: I don't like bring what's on my old phone to my new phone. I just start completely fresh.
2: Right.
1: Every time.
3: Oh, there are definitely pictures on here that are from older phones.
1: From older phones. Yeah. Mine are because I got this phone on December 31st, 2020.
2: My oldest is November 15th of 2018, which makes me realize I need a new headshot because that means that's 8 years old.
1: Yeah.
2: It's too bad. I thought it was a good headshot.
1: It is a good headshot. I mean, you look mostly the same.
2: It's good. That's a relief. So, 8 years and what did I say? 759 photos. So fewer than 100 photos a year. And in fact, most of them are this year.
1: So we have some people here who've texted in. Angie says, I have over 18,000 photos on my phone. It's probably been 15 years. Okay. Well, I have it in 5 years.
2: Stacy said 9,341. 1616 said 11,000. And I move them to an external hard drive twice a year.
1: Wait, is that what's on the external hard drive?
3: Oh, boy.
2: Right. I read that as there's 11,000 right now, and I'm due for... every six-month migration.
1: Jeff said, wow, Madison. Well, Jeff, you only have 3,200 so in 3 years, so wow to you.
2: Yeah, what are you doing,
1: you know,
2: Jeff?
1: Jeff and Brian Welch, I feel like that's just rude, because you're not taking photos of the people in your life.
3: Yeah, what are you, a narcissist?
1: Yeah.
3: People have to take pictures of you.
2: He's a narcissist. They take pictures of himself.
3: Oh, I guess that's true.
2: I'm a nihilist. I don't care.
1: Yeah.
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3: Time to take a look at our traffic right now. Seems like we've got some slowdowns still on 23 North, starting at 94 due to an incident up near Geddes Road. It's turning into traffic on 94 West from Michigan Avenue through the 23 interchange. 23 South, starting from the 14 interchange down to about Geddes Road on that side, is also slow. Looks like everything else on our main roads is running at posted speeds. We did get word that Old US 12 and North Freer Road in Chelsea, the traffic light is out there. So be extra careful, as that is causing backups all around. And if you see something that I've missed, let me know. 734-623-1029. That's the only station specializing in your local traffic. 102.9 W4 Country. 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
5: From the Cook and White Heating and Cooling Newsroom, I'm Renee Vitale. Todd Blanche is officially the nation's attorney general after the Senate narrowly confirmed President Trump's former personal lawyer in an overnight vote Saturday. The Republican-led Senate approved Blanche 50-49, with every Democrat and two Republicans, Susan Collins of Maine and Lisa Murkowski of Alaska, voting against him. Blanche had been serving as acting attorney general since April. Despite heavy pressure from President Trump, Senate Republicans ended their session and departed for August recess without bringing the Save America Act to a vote. Trump had aggressively pushed for Senate Majority Leader John Thune to delay the summer break and even eliminate the filibuster to force through the voting legislation, which would require nationwide proof of citizenship to register to vote in federal elections. However, Senate leadership held firm, maintaining that the bill lacked the 60 votes needed to clear procedural hurdles and that lawmakers needed to return home to campaign, leaving the president's signature election priorities stalled heading into the recess. A new skilled trade school is coming to the Jackson County Airport, offering local high schoolers a free path into high-paying aviation careers. 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

0: Waddle 2.9 W4 Country and Jason Aldean. It's Rally and Welch in the morning. Brian Welch and David Moan. And we're about to take a look at what is trending on social media. Boy, if you're in distress on the water and you see Mark Zuckerberg's super yacht, don't count on the help.
1: Oh, really?
0: Yeah. They apparently ignored a distress call off the coast of Alaska.
1: I'm not surprised. I am disappointed.
0: I hope there is an investigation into this, but we will get to that coming up after Taylor Swift at 102.9 W4 Country.

0: 102.9 W4 Country, it's Rally and Welch, and it's time to take a look at what is hot on social media. Kelly Clarkson, in the middle of her Vegas residency, told a story about what inspired her new song, I'd Be Lying. She said she had to break up with the same person twice.
1: Oh, really?
0: You're on the Seinfeld episode. It didn't take.
1: Yeah.
0: The first one didn't take. She said, are you serious? People tend to filter out and just hear what they want to hear. I thought I was clear that we were breaking up.
1: I have an ex who, I guess her college boyfriend indulged a little too much. And so she had to re-break up with him the day after.
0: Because he forgot.
1: He forgot.
0: Oh, boy.
1: Yep.
0: Yikes. Well, she got a song out of it, so I guess that's good.
1: Yeah, not bad.
0: Usher is trending because maybe there's more than one of him. Folks think that he hired a lookalike. More fringe folks think that he bought a clone of himself.
1: Oh, come on.
0: to perform a show. Maybe he just didn't feel like doing it.
1: That's honestly kind of awesome.
0: Right. Like, way to go, way to make it easy for him to deny it by saying, Usher cloned himself. You could just go, obviously I didn't.
1: Yeah.
0: Don't let him off the hook for hiring a double, if that's in fact what he did. I don't know. I watched the video. I don't know Usher very well.
1: Sure.
0: But it's like, probably Usher. I don't know.
1: I think it's okay as long as he prestiges himself.
0: Of course, yeah. As long as you take care of one of them.
1: Yep.
0: At the end of the show, it's fine. Harry Potter actress Jessie Cave. Now, she's Lavender Brown in a couple of the movies.
1: Uh-huh. So
0: not a huge role. And she said when she had trouble landing auditions, she thought, maybe I'll give OnlyFans a try.
1: Uh-huh. It's not an uncommon story now.
0: Yeah, unfortunately. Fortunately for her, she made in one day, not the first day, but she made, has before in a day, made $20,000.
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1: What was your most memorable birthday party?
2: Birthday party? I think it was, I was talking to my parents about this because I was trying to remember. For the life of me, I would have sworn it was a Little Caesars, but I guess it was a Chuck E. Cheese. That they had a big play place.
3: And how
2: it was
3: do you confuse Little Caesars and Chuck E. Cheese?
2: I don't know.
3: There a big mouse or not?
2: No, I swear it was the Little Caesar. But my parents are like, yeah, there's no Little Caesars like that. And I'm like, oh my God, I'm losing my mind. Because I thought I would have, for the life of me, I would have sworn that's what it was. I never would have said it was a Chuck E. Cheese.
3: Was there a mouse?
2: I don't remember. I'm telling you, I remember a figurine of the Little Caesar.
3: Oh, you remember like a statue. Actual Caesar.
2: I mean, like, you know, the guy with the big nose. Like
3: pizza. Yeah.
2: Yeah, that guy. I swear there was a big statue of him, not an animatronic rat.
3: Was he animatronic?
2: No, I don't think so. I think it was just a statue.
3: Just interesting.
2: A big statue of a Little Caesar. But anyway.
4: Those big statues exist.
2: That's what I remember at that birthday party. Now, it was only there because we lost power.
3: Oh, interesting.
2: And out in like in this Bloomfield Hills area where we were, I know we used to live in a pretty upscale neighborhood. Mm. When we lost power, sometimes if it was like greater Detroit area, we'd be out for 2-3 days. And so it was like my parents are like, they had to adjust on the fly and they took the party to Chuck E. Cheese that I swear was the Little Caesars.
3: But you don't remember a mouse?
2: I don't know. If I remember a mouse, but obviously it's Chuck E. Cheese.
3: Were there Chuck E. Cheeses that didn't have the mouse?
2: Were there Chuck E. Cheese's that had a Little Caesar?
3: No.
4: Are you sure it wasn't, what did they call it, Discovery Zone?
2: It was not a Discovery Zone. It was definitely a place that served pizza.
4: Huh.
2: I mean, they might too, but it was a place that was known for its pizza, and it had a play place.
3: That's your most memorable birthday, and
2: yes!
3: You can't even remember it correctly.
2: But it's still stamped on my brain.
3: I thought that this was a place, but I thought it was a one-off. Because in East Lansing, there is a place, or there was a place, called Caesarland. Is that the Little Caesars that you were thinking?
2: What?
3: And there's a play place.
2: Okay, so
3: and it's like Chuck E. Cheese, but it's Little Caesars. And
2: yes.
3: Everybody's texting us about that. So it's clearly not a one-off. I mean, we've gotten, I don't know, 100 texts about Caesarland.
2: Give or take.
3: Okay, so, like 20 texts about Caesarland. What was it that you went to? Was there a play place there?
2: Yes. Oh, there was a huge play place.
3: Okay. So do you think that your parents thought that it was Chuck E. Cheese?
2: Hold on, because I just found something on Reddit that apparently the Ilitches bought up some Chuck E. Cheese properties in the late 80s after Chuck E. Cheese went bankrupt at one point. So it's entirely possible that it was a Chuck E. Cheese that had been converted to a Caesarland that my parents still knew as a Chuck E. Cheese, but I recognized as a Caesarland.
3: Okay, how do we figure this out? Do we go there?
2: I don't know where it is.
3: Does it still exist?
2: It's in Narnia, for all I know. I mean, like, we moved from that part of the state when I was 5.
4: Like, I'm getting something on MapQuest. Caesarland closed.
3: MapQuest?
4: I know.
3: Is it the 90s?
4: I think we have to go back to that technology to find this in Southgate.
2: My parents, I just asked them about this, and they said, no, that was a Little Caesars. Or that was a Chuck E. Cheese.
3: Chuck E. Cheese.
2: So I'm wondering if it was, and it got flipped,
3: okay,
2: but they still
3: remember. Do they remember there being a mouse there?
2: They were both confident that it was a Chuck E. Cheese.
3: Was, yeah.
2: Well, it's gone now. I mean, you know, like.
3: Well, was at one point. Then it became a Caesarland.
2: But they, I mean, I gave them ample opportunity to jump in and say, oh, you might be right. Because I said, I would have sworn it was the Little Caesars. I know they don't have play places anymore, but that's what I would have sworn it was.
3: I think they're gaslighting you.
2: You think so?
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4: Good morning.
2: Looking eventually sunnier today with highs in the mid-80s, we do have your chance to win a flyaway trip for two to Vegas to meet Tim McGraw.
4: All you need to do is text the national keyword LANES to 95819, L-A-N-E-S, to 95819 now for a chance to win.
2: Good luck.

0: Ryan Welch.
1: What does reconciliation mean?
2: Reconciliation means to come together and make good after a disagreement.
1: Okay, the restoration?
2: Okay,
1: yeah. Sure. What does disproportionately mean?
2: Disproportionately means, it means not proportionate. If you respond to something disproportionately, it's either too much or too little based on what it was.
1: Okay.
3: Perfect.
1: Contemporaneous.
2: Contemporaneous means off the cuff. It means no script. It means you made it up.
3: Oh, look, if there's a secondary definition.
2: Yeah. Wait, what is it?
1: I have existing at the same time, happening at the same time.
2: Okay, contemporary, contemporaneous, all right.
1: I don't have what you have.
2: Okay.
1: Wrong!
2: I'll take a half for that one.
1: I need a buzzer. What does incomprehensible mean?
2: That means I don't understand.
1: Yes, impossible to understand. How about incommensurable?
2: Incommensurable means you can't measure two things at the same time.
1: Not able to be compared or measured against, okay.
2: Oh,
1: extensive. Well, you could close, I guess. Right?
2: Yeah, not exactly, but I had the spirit of it.
1: All right. What does extensibility mean?
2: Extensibility means you can retract it. You can also extend it to reach far
1: to
2: away.
1: To be expanded or enhanced. Okay, great. What does infinitesimal mean?
2: Infinitesimal.
1: Yeah, that's it.
2: It means very small.
1: Yes,
2: very
1: correct.
3: Small. I just want to point out, you were not correcting her with claps like Gen Z does.
1: No, he kind of does.
3: I was counting. This is how you say it.
2: I was counting syllables, like how you used to count syllables.
1: Yes.
2: Infinitesimal.
1: Do they still do that in school?
3: I think so.
1: Okay.
3: I haven't been there in a long time.
2: It's reliable, I'll tell you that much.
1: What about gubernatorial?
2: Gubernatorial means having to do with the governor.
1: That's correct. How about unequivocally?
2: Unequivocally means without a doubt.
1: How about David, help.
3: Impecuniosity?
1: That's it.
2: Impecuniosity. Means that there's no pico de gallo.
1: Get out of here.
2: Impecuniosity.
1: Impecuniosity.
2: Impecuniosity? I think that doesn't sound right. All right, what does that one mean? I don't know that one.
1: The state of being poor or penniless.
2: Ooh.
1: Pusillanimity. Pusillanimity.
3: That is correct.
2: Pusillanimity.
1: There it is.
2: I think that means being craven and cowardly.
1: Lack of courage or cowardice. How do you know that?
2: Yes!
1: How do you know that?
2: That was a guess.
3: This might be the worst advertisement for Beat Brian's Brain we've ever done.
1: He got that one.
3: No, I know. That's what I'm saying.
2: It sounds intimidating, yeah.
1: What is verisimilitude?
2: Verisimilitude. that means a very lifelike.
1: Yeah, the appearance of being real or true. Okay.
2: Okay, kind of. I don't take a full point on that.
1: There's one more. I got one more. You want to do one more?
2: One more.
1: Sesquipedalian.
2: Sesquipedalian.
1: Dang it.
2: Sesquipedalian. Sesquipedalian means it has to do with, the number 100. And it has to do with, it's like centipedes having 100 legs.
1: How do you know how to say it, but you don't know what the definition is?
2: It's kind of fake it till you make it.
1: Yeah. it's using long words or characterized by long words.
2: Okay. So not a lot of legs.
1: I mean, I guess you were on the right track.
2: It's like I can phonetically pronounce a lot of Spanish words. I don't know what they mean.
1: Okay.
2: David can phonetically sing opera in Latin.
3: That's true.
2: You can know things without knowing them.
1: Yes, that's correct.
3: Thank you, Confucius.
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1: Dateline Hollywood. Oh, wait. Hollywood, Florida. Steakhouse Turning Heads offering a clothing optional dinner.
2: I cannot.
1: The first Monday of every month. Make sure if you're headed to the class soiree steakhouse, you're not going on the first Monday of the month unless you know what you're getting into.
3: No.
1: As a restaurateur in this environment, well, they've had to make remarkable ways to bring in new clientele. They say tickets run, this is funny, $250 for men, $150 for women.
3: That's hilarious.
1: It's ladies' night.
3: Here's the thing. First of all, no. Second of all, I don't think I want to go to this restaurant on not ladies' night.
1: Yeah.
3: Like, uh-huh. I don't want to sit in those chairs.
1: So each guest is provided a robe, a towel, and a seat cover.
4: Oh, so three layers of protection.
1: Exactly that reason.
3: Now, I don't want to eat naked.
1: No, I find that unappetizing. Even if I was by myself. Think steakhouse, I'm picturing like Ruth's Chris where they bring it out. It's like sizzling with melted butter.
3: Yeah.
1: Like, don't put that like right by my lap when I don't have pants
3: on.
1: No,
3: that's what I'm thinking.
1: Sounds dangerous to me.
3: You're going to get sauce in places you didn't want it. And what if you get burned? What if something falls off? What if a steak knife falls off the table into your lap?
1: Tell me you've never dropped something in your lap.
4: Oh.
3: No. All of the things can go wrong.
4: I, too, like to live dangerously.
3: No, you're not that light. Not like that, David.
1: These servers are fully clothed, and I love this. It says trained to be respectful.
3: Yeah, but so trained to be normal?
4: You're not allowed to laugh.
3: Baseline?
1: Sometimes you can't stop from snickering a little bit, you would think.
4: Sir, would you like me to turn the heat up?
3: Okay, real talk. Would you go, David?
4: Yeah.
3: Would you?
4: I think I would, just for the story of it.
3: That's true.
4: Like, it would be crazy.
3: Yeah.
4: But yeah, it'd be
3: a good story. I still wouldn't go. Brian?
1: No, I don't think so.
3: Kyle?
5: I don't think I can do it.
3: I can't do it.
1: Because if you're not going to go, then I'm paying almost full boat just for myself. You know what I mean? Like, if we're a couple, we're $300. If I go solo, I'm $250.
3: Well, what if you and David go?
4: Yeah, that's true.
1: It does say couple.
4: I'll take you to dinner.
3: But that's strange, right? Because then, is it strange if you guys are going together because you're not in a relationship?
1: It's kind of like I now pronounce you Chuck and Larry, right?
3: Yeah.
4: Oh, yeah. We're just going for the discount.
3: You're just two dudes sitting naked at a dinner table.
1: Let's go sit at the
3: go
1: bar.
3: Go eat in a sauna. Like, what? What's the difference? Minus heat.
4: I'm going to talk to Peter at the pub.
3: No, you're not. No.
4: Monday nights.
3: Pete, no.
1: I got first Monday of the month. It doesn't have to be
4: every
1: Monday.
4: I got an idea for you.
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1: 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Good morning. It's Madison Rally, Brian Welch and David Moan.
2: Good morning. We bring you another installment of Your Paperweight is Actually a Bomb. A decorative Civil War relic sitting on a Texas man's desk for years.
1: How does this keep happening?
2: It turned out to be an artillery shell from the Civil War, a parrot round, according to experts.
1: Are we just assuming that these, like, super old items are just, like, expired?
2: Right. That explosives just kind of go bad.
1: Yeah.
2: And it's like, well, but if it does, it's just... Well, that's going to be it. That's all it's going to do if it goes
1: we
2: off.
1: We just talked about this. Someone brought like a grenade, like walked a grenade into the police station.
2: Yeah. Mm-hmm.
1: Like, found it in their backyard and said, oh, look what I got.
2: Like, nope, that's a live grenade, sir. This apparently was still a live shell. In fact, it was detonated by an Air Force explosive ordnance team.
1: On purpose.
2: On purpose, yeah. But this dude just had it sitting on his desk, and funny enough, his name is Steve Martin.
1: That is funny.
2: So you know what he gets a lot.
1: Yeah. Well, so hang on. How did he find out that this was? Did he just have it? Did he know? He didn't know.
2: So this had several opportunities to go really sideways on him because visitors frequently picked it up and handled it. Wow, cool thing. Neat shell.
1: No.
2: A friend with military experience, because when you reach a certain age as a man, you either develop an interest in the military history mm-hmm. or barbecuing.
3: Yep.
1: The Roman Empire.
2: So this guy was a Civil War expert okay. and said, you know, I think this might be a real artillery shell. I said, nah. Took it into the sheriff's office.
1: Nah.
2: Again, like they always
1: took it right in.
2: Walked it into the sheriff's office. I think this might be a bomb.
1: Oh my gosh.
2: So anyway, yeah, if it looks like one, just double check.
1: You know?
2: Leave it where it is.
1: Tell you what, if you've got something real old and you're not really sure, post it on Facebook. You'll get all kinds of people commenting.
2: Not all of them helpful. Some will say, oh, it's an espresso machine.
1: Somewhere along the line, you'll find an expert.
2: Someone will say, I don't think you should hit that with a hammer.
1: Rather than bringing it into a building where lots of people work.
2: Right. Mm-hmm. Yep. Most buildings frown on
1: it. Keep it where it is. Don't touch it anymore.
2: Ordinance.
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102.9 W4 Country. It's Veronica Reads. Good morning. It is Monday, and I got your chance to see Tim McGraw in Las Vegas. A trip for two plus meet and greet passes. Hello. Text national keyword Lanes, L-A-N-E-S. Lanes to 95819. Good luck.

0: 102.9 W4 Country. It's Veronica Raitt. Thanks for hanging with me. It is Monday. What a weekend! We had the Dexter Summer Festival over the weekend. We were hanging out at Aubrey's on Friday. The pizza. Listen, I'm not even like a pizza gal, but Aubrey's Pizza, out of this world. Got to hang out, got to go see some really cool vendors at the Dexter Summer Festival and hang out all evening. It was a blast. Chris Stapleton was on Saturday. I didn't go, but the videos of Chris Stapleton and Lainey Wilson that I've seen, it just looked like an absolutely incredible show. A fun-filled weekend around W4 Country. And let's make this week a good one, shall we? It's 102.9 W4 Country.
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8: DW forecast calling for fairly cloudy skies today with highs in the mid-80s, a slight chance of a little bit more rain. Cloudy overnight with lows in the upper 60s. Looking continued clouds, highs in the upper 70s tomorrow, a chance of some afternoon rain and storms. A little sunnier, highs in the mid-80s Wednesday, Thursday, and Friday.

102.9 W4 Country. It's Veronica Raids. Yesterday, I had my hair and makeup trial for my wedding. And let me tell you, I had nowhere to go after. I was like, I feel like just walking around Meijer, full glam, just feeling myself. Like, I looked out of place, but I didn't care. I looked so good. It's 102.9.

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102.9 W4 Country. It is Monday. We are all just trying to get through the week, right? Trying to prepare ourselves for the week, because the week really doesn't start until Tuesday, at least work-wise. Right? At least that's what I tell myself. It's 102.9 W4 Country.

0: 102.9 W4 Country. It's Veronica Rates. It is Monday. I found this survey online so hilarious if this was actually true. 23% of people would like to be traded at work like athletes do. Like Turk Skubal got traded to the Dodgers from the Tigers, right? Imagine if you just got traded to a different company. Like, can you imagine? And I would think about this. What if they did that with radio stations? Like, we all just got traded. Like, one day I'm working here, and the next I'm working in, I don't know, Topeka, Kansas or something. Like, imagine! And all of the media frenzy around it. It definitely would make work more interesting, that's for sure. It's 102.9 W4 Country.
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Good morning. It's Veronica Raitt. Your chance to see Tim McGraw in Las Vegas. We got a trip for two. Flights, hotel, and tickets to the show, plus meet and greet passes as well. 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Coming up, Lainey Wilson and Your Music Plus, new music, Cole Wetzel and Ella Langley. That's coming up on W4 Country.

0: That was Coetzel featuring Ella Langley with Jaded. 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

DW forecast calling for fairly cloudy skies today with highs in the mid-80s, a slight chance of a little bit more rain. Cloudy overnight with lows in the upper 60s. Looking continued clouds, highs in the upper 70s tomorrow, a chance of some afternoon rain and storms. A little sunnier, highs in the mid-80s Wednesday, Thursday, and Friday.

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Something about Ella Langley. That girl will get a song stuck in your head, no matter how many country songs I listen to while I'm here. Choosing Texas always is in my head when I leave the radio station. It's 102.9.

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102.9 W4 Country. It is Monday. Let's be honest. Monday is just a warm-up day for Tuesday. Tuesday is when's that's when the real work begins. On a train.

102.9 W4 Country. How we doing? It is Monday. I'm Veronica Raids. Just, we're hanging in there, right? Getting through the week. Is it Friday yet? Nope, only Monday.

0: 102.9 W4 Country. It's Veronica Raines. Happy Monday. Okay, well, who do you think, and I'm going to say not Dolly Parton. You can't say Dolly Parton. Everybody knows that Dolly Parton is the most likable country star of all time. You can't say Dolly, because we all know she's the number one answer. Okay? Who is the most likable country star? This is hard, because there's a lot of likable country stars. I would have to say, personally, Thomas Rhett. Very likable. Luke Combs. Very likable. Luke Bryan. Again, very likable. Who's the most likable country star? Don't say Dolly Parton, because we all know that Dolly Parton is lovable. Everybody loves Dolly Parton. You can't, if you don't love Dolly Parton, I don't have any words for you. Let me know. Text me 734-623-1029. The most likable country star outside of Dolly. I'm going Thomas Rhett. Final answer. It's 102.9 W4 Country.
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It's Veronica Raitz with a brand new keyword. Your chance to see Tim McGraw in Las Vegas. A trip for two up for grabs. 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

0: 102.9 W4 Country. It's Veronica Raids. Listen, going on vacation is expensive these days. So I'm curious to know where your favorite, not specific place to vacation, but your favorite type of vacation. Because there's different vacations. There's vacations, then there's trips, right? Trips are just trips. Vacations are like relaxing, okay? Research shows the boomers feel the least motivated by online bragging rights when it comes to choosing destinations. Millennials show the strongest pull towards unconventional spots like Cuba and Slovenia, chasing more like the cool posts about it over popular destinations. Gen X led all generations in social media driven interest towards mainstream destinations like France and Italy and things like that. Gen Z show no measurable link between social status and interest in conventional destinations like France. I find this to be interesting. I don't really care where I go based on social media as a millennial myself, right? I mean, it's cool to go somewhere different, but listen, I'm just going on a type of vacation. And if I'm going on like a relaxing vacation, I just need a pool and a beach and some warm weather. Okay. But a venture vacation, I have to be in the mindset for that. I went to Maine a couple months ago. That's an adventure vacation. I'm just walking around to see what's up. Right. So I'm either going to go see stuff or I'm going to lay by a beach. It's 102.9 W4 Country.
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12: DW forecast going for fairly cloudy skies today with highs in the mid-80s, a slight chance of a little bit more rain. Cloudy overnight with lows in the upper 60s. Looking continued clouds, highs in the upper 70s tomorrow with chances of some afternoon rain and storms. A little sunnier, highs in the mid-80s Wednesday, Thursday, and Friday.

102.9 W4 Country. Tim McGraw is going to be in Las Vegas, and we want you there, too, to see him perform at the Coliseum at Caesar's Palace. Flights, hotel, tickets to the show. How about meet and greet passes, too? Why not? 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

0: time zone am I on? What country am I in?
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0: It's always on 5 in Margaritaville, come to think of it.
1: Yeah, I heard that.
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102.9 W4 Country. It's Veronica Raitt. It is Monday, and it is the Mondayest Monday I could have ever Mondayed. We're just trying to get to Friday, let's be honest. So let's hope that our afternoon coffee is strong, our week goes by fast, and all of your meetings get canceled. It's 102.9.

0: 102.9 W4 Country. It's Veronica Ray's coming up on the Midday Pick-Me-Up. Now, if you feel unmotivated to do things, I'm going to tell you about this woman in England. At 97 years old, beat her own Guinness Book of World Records. We'll talk about it coming up.
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0: 102.9 W4 Country. It's Veronica Raitt. And if you are feeling a little bit not motivated to do the week, well, I'm going to tell you this really cool story. This 97-year-old woman in England, she broke a Guinness Book of World Record that she held. She is the world's oldest female wing walker. Her name is Betty. Good old Betty. She is now the sixth. This is the sixth time that she has been wing walking since she was 87 years old. Now, she suffered a stroke that affected her speech, and she used the wing walk to raise money for the stroke unit at her local hospital. She previously had set a record for wing walking in 2022 when she was 93. She's 97. She beat her own Guinness Book of World Records. So if you're not feeling very motivated this week, think about Betty and know that you can do anything. It's 102.9 W4 Country.
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0: 102.9 W4 Country. It's Veronica Raines. Good afternoon. It is Monday with your chance to see Tim McGraw in Las Vegas. A trip for two. Text a national keyword green, G-R-E-E-N, to 95819. 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

102.9 W4 Country. It's Veronica Raitt. I saw this viral video over the weekend about this guy having a complete crash out. And he even said that he was having a crash out on the internet, talking about his favorite coffee creamer. They changed the lid. And while it might not seem like a big deal to some people, he said it was the reason why he was buying this coffee creamer is because of the lid and it being just better than the rest of the competitors out there, right? And he was saying that, you know, it's likely they changed the lid because of money. They want to make it cheaper. They want to make it crappier. So it's, you know, that's how it is. And I completely agree with his crash out. And so did a lot of the comments. And we could talk about, you know, costs of things and the price of everything getting higher and all that stuff. But I'm curious to know, is there something a brand changed about their specific product? Now, it doesn't have to be, it could be the product itself, but it could be like the packaging that you are just like, this was the reason why I bought your product. And then you completely changed it. Let me know. Text me at 734-623-1029. 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
3: DW forecast calling for fairly cloudy skies today with highs in the mid-80s, a slight chance of a little bit more rain. Cloudy overnight with lows in the upper 60s. Looking continued clouds, highs in the upper 70s tomorrow with chances of some afternoon rain and storms. A little sunnier, highs in the mid-80s Wednesday, Thursday, and Friday.

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Did you have too many whiskey drinks over the weekend? Still got a little bit of a headache today. I get it. No judgment. Been there. Definitely done that. 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

102.9 W4 Country. It's Veronica Raitt and Luke Combs. Just did something not many country singers have done before. I'm going to tell you what he did coming up after this song with Charles Wesley Godwin. Luke Combs as well. Better That Way on 102.9 W4 Country.

0: 102.9 W4 Country. That's Charles Wesley Godwin with Luke Combs. And Luke Combs, he did a cover of Tracy Chapman's Fast Car. We all know that song. We all love that song. It just officially passed 1 billion with a B streams on Spotify. Now, it's the 18th country song to join the Billions Club. Now, this, we all know and love the song. When Luke Combs covered it and when he brought Tracy Chapman out on stage at the Grammys after he released it was incredible. Now, this is actually Luke's third song to be in the Billion Streams Club. And he's the second artist to have three or more songs in that club. Morgan Wallen has four. So congratulations to Luke Combs. That song, it's good. Both versions are amazing. It's 102.9 W4 Country.
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102.9 W4 Country. Hello, good afternoon. It's Veronica Rates. It's Monday. We're already not feeling the meal preps that we packed for lunch. We have for lunch today, huh? I do this all the time. I'll meal prep for the week, and then by Monday, I'm like, I shouldn't have made this, but I already have four more.

0: 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It's Your Music Plus, sponsored by Gusto.
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DW forecast going for fairly cloudy skies today with highs in the mid-80s, a slight chance of a little bit more rain. Cloudy overnight with lows in the upper 60s. Looking continued clouds, highs in the upper 70s tomorrow, a chance of some afternoon rain and storms. A little sunnier, highs in the mid-80s Wednesday, Thursday, and Friday.

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1: 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I think we do. 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
1: I had a really good clam bake in on the East Coast. 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

102.9 W4 Country. I just want to know what Sam Hunt is up to these days. Is he in the studio? We need some more music. Even if he talks through half of his songs, I don't care. I like some Sam Hunt. Where's the latest album, Sam? 102.9.

0: Wrapping up the show with Ella Langley on 102.9 W4 Country. It's Veronica Raids. Matt Misler is back. He is up next. He's got another chance for you to see Tim McGraw in Las Vegas. A trip for two with flights, hotel, tickets to the show, plus meet and greet passes. That's all coming up in just a few minutes with Miz. 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

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Are you cheating and you just didn't know it? Well, a recent study finds that maybe you are. 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But to only do that, you got to text remember to 95819. 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Let's get it.

0: Sylvia.
1: Jason Aldean on 102.9. Don't tell me what to do. You're not my boss. Thank you for joining me on a Monday. It's Miz. Thank you for joining me. Megan Maroney coming to LCA later on this month. Her latest call, Medicine on the Way. Right now, Nate Smith and Bulletproof on 102.9. Yeah.

0: Megan Maroney and Medicine on 102.9. She'll be at LCA coming up in 8 days' time. Thank you for joining me on a Monday. It's Miz. I'm back after being off last week. Took a little time for myself and also went down to Cleveland for a little radio conference that we have each and every year called Radio Morning Show Boot Camp. And yes, I know, Miz, you're not on the morning show. Occasionally I fill in. But more importantly, it's a way for us to network with some great colleagues around the country and to learn some new things here and there to try to make your experience with radio that much better. 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Case in point, sometimes you get to meet legends. I got to meet Jim Kerr, who rocked these airwaves here in Washtenaw County way before I was probably even a thought. So if Jim, if you're listening right now, thank you for your kind words and for giving me a little bits of knowledge to try to make myself sound a little bit better on the airwaves for, of course, you, the listener. Coming up, Brian Welch's Lucha W Forecast and Ty Myers coming up. 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

CW forecast calling for partly sunny skies into the evening, but a few more clouds overnight with lows in the upper 60s. It looks fairly cloudy with highs in the upper 70s tomorrow. A chance of some afternoon rain, maybe storms. A little bit sunnier after that. Highs in the low to mid 80s Wednesday, Thursday, and Friday.

Ty Myers ends of the earth on 102.9. Hudson Westbrook's latest called Paint Your Pretty is coming up, along with a throwback from Toby Keith. And you get the chance to hear the latest and greatest in country music new with Lisa Manning, your country news now. Delaney Wilson right now. Hang tight, honey.

0: Toby, Keith, I love this bar on 102.9. I'm pretty sure a lot of us in Cleveland were saying that after, you know, at some point. It's Miz. Thanks for joining me on a Monday. Don't forget, your keyword this hour for your chance to see Tim McGraw in Sin City is remember, R-E-M-E-M-B-E-R. Text the word remember to the number 95819. If you win, you and a friend get round-trip flight, two-night stay at Flamingo Las Vegas, front orchestra seats at the Coliseum at Caesars Palace, and you get to meet Tim McGraw before the show. But you got to text remember to 95819. Remember when we got great country music news? Yeah, usually in the morning, and you get it right now. It's Lisa Manning with your country news now.
1: 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When it comes to news, we're first in country. 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Zac Brown celebrated his 15th sellout of Fenway with a record-breaking $40 million giveaway.
2: 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I'm buying every single person here a cruise for two people on the boat. This is the biggest giveaway in history, ladies and gentlemen. Thanks so much to Margaritaville at sea. Y'all, please, some love for them.
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Jordan Davis, a.k.a. Jordan Tightlips. I ain't saying a well 2.9. Are you cheating and you didn't even know it? 24% say they are. Tell you what people are cheating on, apparently, after new Jelly Roll, which is right now his single called Hands Up, a well 2.9 W4 Country. Get him up.

0: Jelly Roll's latest called Hands Up on 102.9. Thank you for joining me on your Monday. It's Miz. Are you cheating and didn't even know it? According to a survey, and I hate using that term, but according to a survey, 11 of us are in romantic relationships and we're using AI chatbots. And 24% of that group are saying that, yes, by flirting and having romantic conversations with an AI chatbot is considered cheating. Now, I've never gone down that route, but then again, I don't use chatbots. I maybe use it a couple of times, but I don't use it now. Mostly because I want human interaction. But at the same time, I've got such high anxiety that it's like, you know, do I try to start to work my mojo with ChatGPT? I don't know. What have you done, ChatGPT? Have you flirted with it? Text me at 734-623-1029. How awkward or how did it feel? 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

The number four song on the Billboard Hot 100 charts, Ella Langley and Morgan Wallen, I Can't Love You Anymore on 102.9. It's Miz. It's the W4 O'Clock Happy Hour presented by our friends at Aubrey's. Let's crack one open, shall we? After a week off, need a cold one. Kane Brown on the way right now. It's Kenny Chesney. I go back on 102.9 W4 Country.

0: Kane Brown still rubbing it in. He's got a woman on 102.9. It's Smiz. Thank you for joining me on a Monday. And apparently, if you have two or more pets sleeping in the same bed with you, it must be the wrong thing to do. 7,500 of us were asked how many people sleep in the same bed as you. And more than half said that they just sleep by themselves. But then they twist the question around. How many pets sleep in the same bed? About two-thirds of us say that there are no pets that sleep in the bed with you. And then about 30% say at least one. Now, the numbers, that percentage goes down as you get higher up in number of pets that sleep in the bed. And I don't think it's an issue. The only issue is like when you're in the middle of sleep and next thing you know, you kick something and Fido, you know, yelps in the middle of the night, or you try to get up and next thing you know, you got to fling Mittens off your face because Mittens just loves you too much. I got to go to the bathroom. You're choking me. Let's go to the roadways.
1: Expect stop and go on U.S. 23 southbound between Geddes and Washtenaw Avenue. I-94 eastbound from Ann Arbor to Metro Airport's going to take you 16 minutes. M-14 eastbound from Ann Arbor to I-275. You've got about a four-minute delay there. That's a 17-minute commute. 102.9 W4 Country Traffic. I'm Rich Luzensky.
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CW forecast calling for partly sunny skies into the evening, but a few more clouds overnight with lows in the upper 60s. It looks fairly cloudy with highs in the upper 70s tomorrow. A chance of some afternoon rain, maybe storms. A little bit sunnier after that. Highs in the low to mid 80s Wednesday, Thursday, and Friday.

Jason Aldean, how far does Goodbye go on 102.9? It goes pretty far. Like back, and gone. Lainey Wilson's latest called Phone, Keys, and Wallet. She rocked Fort Field this past weekend, and a throwback from Travis Tritt on the way. Here's Dustin Lynch, Small Town Boy on 102.9.

0: Travis Tritt remind you that it's a great day to be alive on 102.9. You already know what it is. It's Miz on a Monday, and it's that time of the day, your afternoon question of the day. Today is National S'mores Day, which is the reasoning for the afternoon question on our Facebook page at facebook.com/W4Country. What's a must-have for a bonfire or campfire when it comes to food? Yes, you know me. Everything's got to be food-related. And I think s'mores has got to be like the top answer that we've gotten on our Facebook page and I've gotten in text form. So what is next? Also, like, when it comes to making your s'mores, are you just a standard chocolate marshmallow person, or do you fancy it up? Do you bougie it up, as the kids would say? Do they still say it? I don't know. Like, do you change out for a Reese's peanut butter cup? Do you use a Peeps? Do you use something different? I'd love to know. 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
1: A 16-minute commute on I-94 eastbound from Ann Arbor to Metro Airport. M-14 eastbound from Ann Arbor to I-275 is going to take you 18 minutes. We do have some sluggish traffic on U.S. 23 southbound between Geddes and Washtenaw Avenue. And if you see something, feel free to text us. The tipster line is 734-623-1029. That's 734-623-1029. 102.9 W4 Country Traffic. 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

Thomas Fred after all the bars are closed on 102.9. And afterwards, I just go into a really bad depression. How dare they close on me? At 2 o'clock? I'm still having fun. Miranda Lambert, and you'll hear the new one from Riley Green called Think As You Drink. Right now, it's John Morgan. It's Kid Myself, 102.9.

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If you want to go see Tim McGraw in Vegas, text the word REMEMBER to 95819. REMEMBER to 95819. You see Tim McGraw with a friend out in Sin City, and you get to meet him before the show. Right now, it's Riley Green's new one called Think As You Drink on 102.9 W4 Country.

0: Riley Green, his new one called Think As You Drink, Coelho 2.9. If it's a baseball player, he makes me want to drink. No, wrong Riley Green. It's Miz. Don't forget to text the word REMEMBER to 95819 to see Tim McGraw and Vegas. That's right. Round trip airfare for you and a friend. Two nights stay at the Flamingo Las Vegas. Front orchestra seats at the Coliseum at Caesar's Palace, and meet Tim McGraw before the show. But you got to text REMEMBER to 95819. Now, when I think of having a Pepsi, I don't know about you, but with me, I think about cracking the bottle open, putting bottle to mouth, and indulging. Well, apparently we are getting a way where you can actually put Pepsi all over your body. As a beauty company is releasing the very first ever body care collection of Pepsi flavors, including vanilla slushy body rub and wild cherry body wash. As long as I'm not getting sticky afterwards, I think I might do it. But again, I don't trust it. I just feel sticky just thinking about it. Let's take a look at your roadways.
1: It's a 16-minute commute on I-94 eastbound from Ann Arbor to Metro Airport. You're looking at an 18-minute drive time on M14 eastbound from Ann Arbor to I-275. M14 eastbound between Ford Road and Godfredson. We still have that construction project blocking your right lane. And expect some stop and go on 23 southbound between Geddes and Washtenaw Avenue. 102.9 W4 Country Traffic. I'm Rich Luzensky.
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Coming up, if you're a college kid or if you know a college student, you may want to keep your eyes open and not use that AI, because one professor used it against his class. 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We'll hook you and a friend up with round-trip flight, two-night stay at the Flamingo Las Vegas, front orchestra seats. That's like right up front by the stage at the Coliseum at Caesar's Palace. And you get to meet Tim McGraw before the show, but you got to text REMEMBER to 95819 with Luke Bryan to

0: Morgan Wallen, I got better on 102.9. Thank you for joining me on a Monday. It's Miz back from Ohio. I had to need the weekend to wash off the funk. Luke Holmes on the way. Here's Zach Brown Band on 102.9.
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2: It's stop and go on US 23 southbound between Gettys Road and Washtenaw Avenue. Also on I-94 eastbound between Ann Arbor, Saline Road and State Street. I-94 eastbound from Ann Arbor to Metro Airport is going to take you 18 minutes. About the same time on M14 eastbound from Ann Arbor to I-275. 102.9 W4 Country Traffic. I'm Rich Luzensky.
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KDLW forecast calling for partly sunny skies into the evening, but a few more clouds overnight with lows in the upper 60s. It looks fairly cloudy with highs in the upper 70s tomorrow. A chance of some afternoon rain, maybe storms. A little bit sunnier after that, highs in the low to mid 80s Wednesday, Thursday, and Friday.

Ella Langley and Be Her on 102.9. I'm telling you, this is the year of Ella Langley. Top of the charts, Billboard Hot 100 charts. Blake Shelton and Brooks and on the way. Here's Zach Topp.

0: Brooks and Dunn coming to Pine Knob next month, specifically September 24th. And she's not the Cheen Kind on 102.9. They'll be at Pine Knob for the Neon Moon Tour with the one and the only David Lee Murphy. You get your tickets now at W4Country.com. It's Miz. Don't forget, if you want to see Tim McGraw in Vegas, text the word REMEMBER to 95819. Whole mess of stuff involved. W4Country.com has the deets there. If you are a college student or you have a college student in your life, you may want to tell that college student to stay away from the AI. A professor at Elkhorn State University down in Mississippi embedded a secret instruction in white font within his exam question, and it was invisible. But people, the students were able to figure it out. 32 of 35 students were caught cheating. Let this be a lesson of the wise. Do the studying. Don't let AI do the stuff, okay? That's why I'm fearful of my job. I'm joking. I still have my job. Because they can't tell you stupid stories like that. Anyways, I'll look at your roadways.
1: It's stop and go on US 23 southbound between Geddes Road and Washtenaw Avenue. Also on I-94 eastbound between Ann Arbor, Saline Road and State Street. I-94 eastbound from Ann Arbor to Metro Airport is going to take you 18 minutes. About the same time on M14 eastbound from Ann Arbor to I-275. 102.9 W4 Country Traffic. I'm Rich Luzinski.
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Kenny Chesney, Carry On, 102.9. Music on the way from Morgan Wallen. You'll hear the new one from Chase Matthew called Holding It Down. That's coming up in about 6 minutes. Right now, it's the new one from Stella Lefty called Boston on 102.9. On a train.

Morgan Wallen, Love Somebody on 102.9. Of course, he performed at the Big House, and, well, we're less than 4 weeks away from Michigan and Michigan State football from hitting the field. Now, I don't know what's trending, but I know my sports, and the phrase last 2 years ago was, don't let them Tigers get hot. What's rolling into this year? That's coming after Chase Matthew on 102.9.

0: Chase Matthews' latest called Holding It Down on 102.9. Thank you for joining me on a Monday. It's Miz, and again, I don't know what's trending. I don't know what's hot in social media or, you know, anything like that, but I know my sports. So let's get with the good stuff first. The Tigers, they went, what, 7-3 in their last 10? They won yesterday in a rubber match against the Giants. 3-1 the final. They took the series. They've won all three series on the road on the West Coast. If you stayed up for all of them, congratulations. You earned a cookie. Go see someone for a cookie, though, not for me. They're off today. They're back in action with three against Cleveland coming up starting tomorrow. Now with the bad news. Lions. Oh, boy. The new center, Cade Mays, is out 8 to 10 weeks after sustaining a wrist injury. Also, it was reported Isaiah Pacheco, the number two running back, is dealing with an MCL sprain. We haven't even started the season. We're already into injury problems. I got to go check on Veronica. Anyways, I look at your roadways.
1: It's stop and go on U.S. 23 southbound between Gettys Road and Washtenaw Avenue. Also on I-94 eastbound between Ann Arbor-Saline Road and State Street. I-94 eastbound from Ann Arbor to Metro Airport is going to take you 18 minutes. About the same time on M-14 eastbound from Ann Arbor to I-275. 102.9 W4 Country Traffic. I'm Rich Luzensky.
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1: 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Coming up, just so you don't end up on this list, your idiot criminal of the day, we head to West Virginia and meet the Sweet Tooth Bandit. That's coming up to close out the show. 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What's up for grabs? Well, a chance for you and a friend to go out to Sin City to go see Tim McGraw. We'll hook you up with round-trip flight, two-night stay at Flamingo's Las Vegas, front orchestra seat at the Coliseum at Caesar's Palace, and you get to meet Tim McGraw before the show. 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You got until 7 o'clock to get that in with low cash to get this final hour of the show kicked off on 102.9 today.

0: George Burge and Luke Bryan. It's Ride, Ride, Ride on Willow 2.9. Thank you for joining me on a Monday. It's Miz here on your Monday. If you haven't done so, text the word remember to 95819. I had to go back a tab to find out to remember what the word was. That's right. It's remember. Text R-E-M-E-M-B-E-R. That's remember to 95819 to see Tim McGraw in Sin City. You and a friend, if you win round trip flight for two, so you and your friend. Two nights stay at Flamingo Las Vegas. Front orchestra seats at the Coliseum at Caesars Palace. 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And you'll meet Tim McGraw before the show, which is iconic right there. But you got to text remember to 95819. 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And of course, he will be at Pine Knob coming up in 18 days for his pawn shop guitar tour. 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
0: DW forecast calling for partly sunny skies into the evening, but a few more clouds overnight with lows in the upper 60s. It looks fairly cloudy with highs in the upper 70s tomorrow. A chance of some afternoon rain, maybe storms. A little bit sunnier after that. Highs in the low to mid 80s Wednesday, Thursday, and Friday.

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Thomas Rhett and Mr. Tyler Hubbard on the way. 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It's Luke Holmes right now. 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
1: 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Coming up, the sugar thief of West Virginia after Tyler Hubbard and Land on 102.9.

0: Tyler Hubbard and Land on 102.9. Thank you so much for joining me here on your Monday afternoon. It's Miz. About to get out of here. Before I go, you know the drill. 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Instagram at W4Country. And if you want, you can follow me at The Miz on air. It's up to you. I'm not going to hold it against you if you don't. Also, head to W4Country.com for all the big concerts rolling through. Of course, we got the redo day for Mr. Hank coming up on Thursday this week. And if you got tickets from us, they are still good for that show on Thursday. Oh, and if you missed it, Joe Nichols is a special guest along with Mary Cutter. It's going to be a heck of a show. And you won't have Canadian wildfire smoke to burn your throat either, so it's going to be good. Plus, Megan Maroney, LCA in 1 week and 1 day. All the shows coming up, check it out, W4Country.com. And also our community calendar, which if you have an event, we want to highlight it because, well, they're so great. In fact, happening actively over at the Zimmerman's Cornbread Farm over at on Lake Road, it's Kids Camp, the Pancake Palooza 2026. Join all the greatest, like Aunt Jemima and Mrs. Buttersworth. I don't think they're actually there, but who's to say? If you have an event, though, you want to highlight it, W4Country.com, click on the community tile, the homepage, and you can get it posted. We'll get it up there within a business day or two. Give us a week heads up. It's presented by our friends at True Community Credit Union. Finally, it's time for your idiot criminal of the day. We head to West Virginia, and James Powell has been arrested on charges of forgery, theft by deception, theft by unlawful taking, and deceptive or fraudulent business practices. I'm not sure how this happened, but he apparently had contraband in the form of Little Debbie. $17,000 worth of Little Debbie snacks that he had taken. Now, no, in the story doesn't say whether they were the good stuff like oatmeal cream pies or Swiss rolls or whatever, or like powdered donuts. They didn't bring that up. Also, why are you doing this? Why not go like kids? Don't be stealing. Don't be stealing the sweets. There are people that need the sweets like me. I'm not going to fight you for the sweets. I won't. But I'm joking. Anyways, Bev's up next. I'll talk to you tomorrow on your 2 for Tuesday, your terrific Tuesday. Have a great one. Peace out, Girl Scout. 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Bye!
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1: Would you rather manage the world's greatest football team or the world's best band?
2: 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And there's like 85 diamonds on them.
1: So you want to win the Super Bowl?
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1: The only reason I understand what CC means in an engine is Mario Kart. When they talk about like the different,
2: yeah,
1: you know, the different power engines.
2: I don't even think about that.
1: You're like, well, this, the higher the CC, like in this, in Mario Kart,
2: it
1: goes faster, but then it's got more inertia. It doesn't handle as well around the corners.
2: I didn't even think about that.
1: Yeah. The only reason I know that is because of Mario Kart.
2: I know that.
0: Morning 6 to 10 on 102.9 W4 Country.